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0: From Ole Yalo, we're going to hear the composer himself actually playing one of his pieces at the piano here. This is called Dreaming.

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0: Paul Freeman conducting Chicago Sinfonietta with William Grant Still's Symphony No. 1, Afro-American.
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